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1: 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We just shot a video here in Italy for this song. It's called All of Me.

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I wrote a poem that described her world and put our friendship to the test. And late at night, whilst on all fours, she used to watch me kiss the floor. What's wrong with this picture? 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
1: 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They're only to hide my guilt and shame. I forgive you, now I ask the same of you. While we were apart, I was human too.
2: Música sin filtros.